When they were deserts, I saw fountains like cream. 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

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I never opened myself this way. Life is all

I'm only human after all, and you're only human after all. Don't put the blame on me. Don't put your blame on me.

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She just had to come by to see us,

0: Спокойна нощ с Радио Шумен.
1: This song goes out to the hypocrite in all of us.